greatest lover you'll ever have. There's none greater to keep the score, to get you higher, make you ask for more. And I can improve you just to get you in, to discover your passion, make you a step. Never left you cold when I fall, bringing you illusion as I transform.

Ladies and gentlemen, boys and girls, in a few seconds we will be landing in the most beautiful country you have ever seen. In preparation for this experience, we ask that you fasten your seatbelts and try to relax. Please note, the entry to this country is at your own risk. Thank you for flying with us and enjoy the music.